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3: And now, the weather.
4: Outside, gloomy skies, a persistent drizzle and a chilly wind blowing from the west, north, east and south.
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9: 6:42. A few issues on the road this morning already. The M25 clockwise partially blocked with queues due to a broken down lorry at Junction 1B. Congestion is back to the QE2 bridge. Anti-clockwise is heavy traffic at the Dartford tunnels. The A2 at Gravesend, all traffic being temporarily held and long delays because of a multi-vehicle accident. That's at Pepper Hill. Congestion is back to Shoreham past Cobham Services. We'll keep you updated on that this morning. Detling Hill southbound is also slow before the M20 Junction 7. Any updates, call us hands-free. 01227 786 106.
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11: 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On

0: to like gum down on the side. Which I got her to do eventually, and then it all came out because I didn't put the lid back on properly. And, like, and mate, it was a disaster. But good news, I got it all on video, and I'll play it to her 18th birthday and then again at her wedding. That's my plan.
1: And then at her 30th?
0: Yeah.
1: Roll it out again at the 40th?
0: So she'll, by 50th, she'll be like, geez, seriously, can we stop, please? Good news is, I'm 40 next week, so the likeness of that happening is slim. But yeah, no, it went all right. It went all right. She doesn't like broccoli. I think courgette, she's okay with. Is it avocado today?
1: Ooh.
0: I don't know if you've got that book at home and you've done the whole weaning thing, you'll know. But yeah, it's like every day it's a slightly different thing. It's like potato this week, avocado this week, something else, I can't remember. But yeah, no, it was all right. It was okay. I'll send you a video, I've got a picture of it.
1: She's just such a smiley, happy baby.
0: She is.
1: Wait. She's gorgeous.
0: I mean, until we get to tuna and salmon and all this other stuff that we don't even eat, so like I don't know how that's going to work out. But
1: well, she ends up with just a very refined palate. She's like, no daddy, I don't want baked beans, I want salmon and tender stem broccoli with a little sprinkle of lemon.
0: We're building a monster is what you're saying.
1: Yeah
0: probably. Beyonce and Travel News next. Big Problems on the 80.
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0: On the road this morning, the A2. Long delays after the earlier accident that happened at Pepper Hill. It's still backed up to junction 1 of the M2. Morning to Elaine and John. Thank you for letting us know how slow it is through there at the moment. Delling Hill looking busy. About 10 minutes or so onto the M20. At junction 7. Expect the M2 exit slip road also to be queuing back a bit as well. It really is just like the normal stuff at the moment. Roadworks including Maidstone Sutton Road, Whitstable's C Street and Densole's Canterbury Road. Expect delays around there. We're on 01227 786 106 is the jam line.
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0: And a bit misty this morning. Dry and sunny day, though. Highs of 23. I thought this was going to be the week where the temperature started to roll off, but at the moment...
1: it's still looking okay.
0: Looking mad fan. It's Robin Neame, Snoop Dogg, Charlie Wilson, Signs at 7:36.
1: I do think everyone's getting into the autumnal vibe, though.
0: Oh, 100%. Oh, 100%.
1: I did a bit of shopping yesterday and it was like every shop was like oranges, greens, pumpkins.
0: What did you buy?
1: Well, I went to John Lewis. This isn't what I was going to talk about, but I went to John Lewis. I just love that you can buy everything in one place in department stores.
0: Yeah.
1: So I went to John Lewis and I walked out with a baseball cap.
0: Ooh.
1: Some wooden spoons and a fake plant.
0: It's a weird party, but yeah, that sounds great.
1: But what I was going to say is Bedbury's getting some national love.
0: What, Bedbury?
1: National... Now, I always say this wrong. Is it Pineton?
0: Pine Eaton. Yeah, I know. I always say it wrong as well. I think it is.
1: Where it's got over 1,000 different trees, right?
0: It is just so...
1: 10,000 specimen trees.
0: Vast place. Like, I mean, when they do the... I haven't been for a couple of years, but me and Mrs. Rob said we might go this year when they do the lights, because we thought Mary might like it this year. It's not until you walk around this place, you're like... it is huge.
1: And they're saying it's the place to go for like an autumnal walk, because obviously you've got so many trees, so when they start turning different colours...
0: Yeah, it's pretty, isn't it?
1: Yeah.
0: It's not a bad... Do you know what? I'm pretty sure we could probably make up like some kind of catalogue of all of the places that you could go to as the weather starts to turn. Because that's the bit you like, isn't it? It's the turning.
1: Yeah.
0: It's not when it's fully turned. It's rubbish. But once it's turning...
1: When the leaves are on the trees in the different colours, gorgeous. When they're on the ground, wet, sludgy, and it's dark, not gorgeous.
0: Not gorgeous. But until that point, we shall celebrate it.
1: Yeah.
0: All right, coming your way, we'll get the latest on the roads. Travel news with big problems on the A2. Newman's going next. Hosey and Katy Perry, ready to go.
2: Breakfast.
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1: It's 7:42. In Shoreham, the A2 London band, there's long delays because of an earlier accident from the M2 Junction 1 to South Fleet Road, the North Fleet Ebbs Fleet turnoff. Travel time currently 30 minutes to get through there from an accident at Pepper Hill earlier this morning. Stotbury Valley, the A249 Detling Hill southbound. Traffic's heavier than normal from the Rumstead Lane hooking turnoff for Stotbury Valley to the M20 Junction 7. Travel time currently over 20 minutes. Not quite sure why, but we'll keep an eye on it. The M2 coastbound, that's slow from Junction 5, the Sittingbourne Stotbury roundabout, to Junction 6 at Ashford Road. The M25 anti-clockwise delays at the Dartford Tunnel. Travel time currently 15 minutes this morning. The M2 exit slip coastbound, that's queuing at Junction 3. Tunbridge Wells, you've got your usual slow traffic between the centre of Tunbridge Wells and the A21 at Pembury. And Eurotunnel, waiting time of up to 20 minutes for the passenger service at Folkestone. Any updates, call us hands-free. 01-227-786-106.
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0: show. Lady, hear me tonight. It's KMFM Breakfast with Rob and Nimi. Good morning.
1: Well, if you've got kids heading to school this morning, keep us on. 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
3: Traffic and travel.
1: Morning to Kel. Looks like this A2 issue is causing some problems. There's long delays because of this accident at Pepphill. Happened about 6 o'clock this morning. It looks like we're moving through there, but it's about half an hour to 45 minute delays. Junction 1 of the M2 is what you're queued back to at the moment. Further down on the A2, Bishopsbourne, all the traffic is being held right now. There's been an accident from Bonnybush Hill to the A2050 for Canterbury Eastern Bridge. The M2 looking slow off at Junction 3. As well this morning, and Stockbury over 20 minute delays this morning heading onto the M20. It's a slow one for you. We're on 01227 786 106 is the jam line.
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0: At 8 o'clock, here's Lucy Hudson.
24: The government's being urged to follow in the EU's footsteps and ban toxic toys. More than 30 products have been recalled in the UK this year, including play sand that contained asbestos. But it's feared certain forever chemicals, which are now banned in the EU, could slip through the net. Campaigner Chloe Topping says some safety rules are outdated.
25: Children learn about the world by putting things in their mouths. It's just what they do. And so if chemicals shouldn't be allowed in toys that can be put in the mouth, they shouldn't be allowed in in any toys.
24: The US has withdrawn all of its bombers from RAF Fairford in Gloucestershire. No official reason's been given, but it follows a suspected terror plot at the base. Six men have been arrested and released on bail. Sky's US correspondent David Blevins is the latest from Washington.
4: It is a rather vague statement from the Pentagon, which quite frankly leaves us with more questions than answers. We are left to assume it's because of the counter-terror operation there within the last week.
24: A car's been badly damaged after crashing into a telegraph pole in Chatham. Police, paramedics and firefighters were called to Maidstone Road following the collision yesterday afternoon. The road had to be closed near Holcombe Grammar School but has since reopened. KMFM's been hearing how the stigma around ADHD is causing problems for some women and girls in Kent. The average age of diagnosis is a lot older than for boys, which means they go many years without support or awareness that they have the condition. Sarah Gaunt is from Unstoppable Girls in Ashford, which is running a weekly group for teenagers and young women to get together.
5: It's just a safe space for them to come and be, and they don't have to pretend, they don't have to perform, they don't have to do anything else. They can just come to that youth group and ask questions that they may have, or not ask questions, or just listen.
24: It's on every Monday at the Volunteer Centre on Elwick Road. And comedy legend Harry Hill is going to headline the reopening of Margate Winter Gardens. The historic venue closed in 2022 for an £8 million refurbishment. Tickets for the first new event next March go on sale this week. That's the latest. Next updates at 8:30.
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24: Mist and fog this morning will clear to leave a dry, sunny day with highs of 23 in Gillingham, 21 in Seasalter.
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5: Traffic and travel.
10: Hi, the roads this morning. Expect things to be really quite busy. We've got multiple problems on the A2 this morning. The London-bound stretch, the earlier accident at Pepper Hill, is still causing delays of about 30 minutes. Backed up to the M2 Junction 1. We've also got two separate issues on the M2. One London-bound queuing because of an accident at Junction 4. The exit slip road is currently blocked. And the M2 coastbound partially blocked because of an accident from Junction 5 to Junction 6. Bishopsbourne, the A2, all traffic being held still because of an accident from Bonny Bush Hill to the Canterbury Eastern Bridge turnoff for the A2050. We're blocked on Stockbury Valley right now, Detling Hill. It's looking really slow. There's an accident just at the Hucking turnoff between there and the M20 Junction 7. Crawling's taking about 25 minutes to get through there at the moment. It's a really, really busy one, and that's before you get to all of the usual kind of slow stuff because of sheer volume of traffic. We're on 01 227 786106 is the jam line.
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10: At the roads at the moment, queuing for 3 miles on the M2, heading coastbound just before Junction 5. We're backing up to the Medway services, taking over half an hour to get through right now. There's 20-minute delays at the Dartford Tunnels. Expect Tunbridge Wells London Road, Canterbury's New Dover Road, and the Wainscot Bypass to be quite slow right now. We had loads of problems on the A2 this morning, but they all seem to have cleared up, and the earlier accident at Waterslade Road in Chatham looking better as well. We're on 01227 786 106 is the jam line.
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0: Avicii, Hey Brother, Kent's Biggest Hits all day long. It's KMFM and this is Andy Walker. Be Bright Be Seen is back for the autumn and winter. I will give you all the details on how you can claim free reflective discs for the kids to try and help keep them more visible during the darker months. That is coming up straight after Olivia Dean and Eminem and Rihanna.
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0: KMFM, we are Kent's radio station. This is Andy Walker. Another week of tech testing, I see. Last week, it was the delivery robot that can bring us our parcels. That fell over. IKEA are rolling out driverless trucks. And DoorDash, who basically bought Deliveroo, they've come up with a drone that they say can deliver your takeaway in under 5 minutes. Now, I don't know about you, I like to think that whatever I'm ordering is taking longer than 5 minutes to cook. Or is the pizza arriving frozen now?
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0: 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Thank you for having us on. On the way, I will play you a traitor or faithful. I'm not sure which she is. I'm very late to the traitor's party, but she's on the way with her band.
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2: Traffic and travel.
0: In Dartford, Prince's Road is slow. There's been an accident at the junction with the B2174. We'll keep you up to date. Minster on Sea, Sheerness, the Broadway, temporary traffic lights near Ash Lane allow extra time and delays of up to 90 minutes on some flights at Gatwick due to earlier fog.
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21: Andrew Mountbatten-Windsor is taking legal action against Thames Valley Police over his arrest 8 months ago. The former prince was detained on suspicion of misconduct in public office, which he denies. He is challenging the search warrants issued on properties in Sandringham and in Windsor. A private High Court hearing will take place on Thursday. Legal commentator Joshua Rosenberg explains.
22: The idea is to look at the processes that the decision maker goes through. Were they reasonable? Did they take account of everything they should have taken into account? Did they take account of things that they shouldn't have taken into account, for example, the status of the person in this case? Did they go through the proper processes?
21: The United States has withdrawn all of its bombers from RAF Fairford. The Gloucestershire base was at the centre of a suspected terror plot last week. Six men have been arrested and bailed in connection with the incident. A stalker from Tunbridge Wells has appeared in court after terrorising his former partner while on the run from police. Curtis Harrison turned up at the woman's home in Tenterden, smashed her windows and drove off in her son's car. The 36-year-old from Cayley Road has pleaded guilty to various offences and will be sentenced at a later date. More help's been offered to young women and girls with ADHD in Ashford. It's feared there's often a stigma around the condition, which can cause some people to struggle at school. Sarah Gaunt is from Unstoppable Girls, who are running a weekly support group.
4: Young people with ADHD are significantly more likely to have anxiety and low mood and depression than those without ADHD. So all of that stigma helps to contribute to that, and that misunderstanding contributes to that.
21: Sessions are held every Monday afternoon in the Volunteer Centre on Elwick Road. And the mystery of an unidentified shipwreck off the Kent coast has been solved after almost 50 years. A trawler at the bottom of the Strait of Dover has been confirmed as a Belgian fishing vessel that vanished with its crew in 1980. Divers have been sent down to investigate the vessel for clues. That's the latest. Next updates at 1.
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2: Kent weather.
21: Dry and sunny today with some low cloud, highs of 23 and Charing 21 in Kingsdown.
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0: Lucas us enjoying summer sunshine and temperatures on October 5th. Right, on the way, Noel's Barkley crazy and here's Little Mix.

0: came with a little hidden camera as well, so I could really see into your teeth. Well, it's now been taken off of the shelves because they stopped working after 1 minute. That's it. Imagine having bought one in the first place and then very quickly realising the manual £2 toothbrush that you bought from a supermarket was just fine in the first place. Right, on the way, the lady who is on her world tour right now and the song that she opened her show with last night is next.
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0: FM, soundtracking your Monday at work with Jax Jones and Justin Bieber. Sorry to play for you very soon. And I will play that, Britney, Baby One More Time, for Shannon Lee Litt, who recently finished 1,000 ultra marathons in 1,000 days, which she did on top of a full-time job. She'd often go running at 1 o'clock in the morning to fit it in. Now she's finished, she's not stopping. She plans on running at least a marathon a day. She's on her feet so much, she's managed to get through 100 pairs of trainers.
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2: Traffic and travel.
0: Slow into Tunbridge Wells Town on St John's Road and London Road. Canterbury, St Peter's Place and Wincheek towards the city is the same. And there's delays of up to 90 minutes on some flights, both in and out of Gatwick due to earlier fog.
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3: Andrew Mountbatten-Windsor is taking Thames Valley Police to court following his arrest in February. The former prince was detained on suspicion of misconduct in public office over his links to paedophile Jeffrey Epstein. He denies wrongdoing. His lawyers claim the searches of his home may have broken the law, as Sky's correspondent Molly Malone explains.
4: The warrants for those searches were issued by a judge at the Old Bailey, and they were what allowed the police to conduct those searches. And it seems to be these warrants that Andrew Mountbatten-Windsor is seeking to legally challenge.
3: The French Coast Guard says two men have died while trying to cross the English Channel on a small boat. They were among 90 people on board the inflatable. Two women are in hospital being treated for burns. A man in his 30s suffered facial injuries after he was assaulted by a group of strangers in Canterbury city centre last month. The altercation happened in St Margaret Street in the early hours of Saturday the 19th. Police are appealing for witnesses and anyone with CCTV or mobile phone footage to come forward. A former manager who stole more than £13,000 from his pretzel business at Bluewater has avoided jail. Jekaterina Abrasimova pleaded guilty to taking the cash from the tills of Mr. Pretzels over a 16-month period. The 39-year-old, who lives in Mackenzie Way in Gravesend, has been given a suspended sentence and ordered to pay £1,800. A teenager from Sittingbourne who was diagnosed with functional neurological disorder is sharing her story on Instagram to help raise awareness. Holly Dutton started experiencing tremors in her hand in 2024. Last year, she suffered periods of paralysis. The 16-year-old wants to use her experience to help others.
16: When I was diagnosed, it was very much, you have FND. And I was kind of left to my own devices. Obviously, I had support from my parents, my friends around me. So I decided to start educating, putting out my story on social media.
3: According to the NHS, there are around 100,000 people in the UK living with the condition.
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3: England manager Thomas Tuchel insists he took zero risks with midfielder Alex Scott, who has suffered a thigh injury. He'll miss tomorrow's Nations League clash with the Czech Republic at Wembley. Bournemouth could be without Scott for around 2 months due to the problem. That's the latest. Next update's at 2.
17: At OXO, we know us Brits can be rubbish at saying how we really feel. Sometimes food just says it better. Whether it's a spag bol peace offering, a date night risotto, or some chicken soup TLC. You can say it without saying it. We've got you. Just crumble in some of that original OXO flavour for a meal that means a whole lot more. OXO. Let the flavour do the talking.
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0: 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It's normally how Monday works, isn't it? BB Rexha coming through in a second. And this, a floor for the anthem.
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1: Traffic and travel.
0: A2 Gravesend Coastbound now fully closed following an earlier accident which was near to the Inn on the Lake Hotel. Traffic is trying to divert, but it's extremely slow. The A226 through Higham is pretty much gridlocked. It's very slow along the Wainscot Bypass as well. We'll keep you up to date. That's Gravesend A2 Coastbound currently closed near the Inn on the Lake.
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0: At 2 o'clock, AJ Walsh.
12: Andrew Mountbatten Windsor is taking legal action against Thames Valley Police over searches at his homes in Sandringham and Windsor. The former prince, who's always denied wrongdoing, was arrested in February on suspicion of misconduct in public office. The United States has withdrawn all of its bombers from RAF Fairford. The Gloucestershire base was at the centre of a suspected terror plot last week. Six men have been arrested and bailed in connection with the incident. Shadow Chancellor Andrew Griffith is uneasy about the decision.
16: That has been a frontline base for the United States Air Force for a very, very significant period of time. We'll have to understand what the reasons are, but that sounds a very, very concerning development. Can't be right that we are not able to protect assets like that from domestic terrorism.
12: A van's burst into flames, forcing officers to close a rural route in Ashford. Police were called to Stonebridge Green Road in Edgerton at around 7 this morning. The Fiat Doblo was written off and the road surface was also damaged. However, no injuries were reported. Motorists are being advised that diversions are still in place in the area. A driver is due to stand trial more than 3 years after a fatal crash on the A20 in Swanley. Maximilian Huxko was driving a car that was involved in a crash in August 2023. One man died and his brother suffered serious injuries. The 28-year-old from Villiers Close in London has denied careless driving and is due back in court at the end of this month. A Kent teenager who has been diagnosed with functional neurological disorder is sharing her story on social media to raise awareness. Holly Dutton from Sittingbourne started experiencing symptoms in 2024. The condition impacts how the brain communicates with the body. The 16-year-old wants to use her experience to help others.
17: Between October and December, my symptoms got a lot worse and I kind of hit rock bottom. And then I decided that I should probably start raising awareness because I didn't want to see others suffer like me.
12: And a stolen school minibus from Sittingbourne has been found and returned following support from the local community. The vehicle was recovered in Doddington after staff and residents spread the word on social media. That's the latest. Next update at 3.
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12: Feeling warm for this time of year with highs of 23 in Tenham, 21 in Margate.
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0: 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This, though, from their 90s Everything Changes album to start today's 2 o'clock reunion. Guest vocals from Lulu. You know the one.

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0: Another great song, KMFM, Kent's radio station. This is Andy Walker. It's World Teacher Day today. So if you are about to go on the school run, why not stop off at a shop and buy the mate your great card? No doubt they will appreciate that. You know, let's face it, teachers help shape our kids and go way beyond the 8:30 to 3:15 teaching hours. They are always very much appreciated. Jason Derulo and Ella Langley's Cheers in Texas. You'll hear both of those next.
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0: 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This is Andy Walker, and I thought I knew a lot about Lady Gaga. 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
0: Wayne's got bypass queuing at the end at 4 Elms Hill roundabout. There was some traffic diverting earlier because of the A2 closure. By the way, at Gravesend, that carriageway section has now been reopened following the earlier accident at the Inn on the Lake. And the M25 anti-clockwise queues towards the Dartford tunnels of around 15 minutes.
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0: At 3 o'clock, AJ Walsh.
17: Andrew Mountbatten Windsor is taking legal action against Thames Valley Police over his arrest 8 months ago. The former prince was detained on suspicion of misconduct in public office, which he denies. He's challenging the search warrants issued on properties in Sandringham and in Windsor. A private High Court hearing will take place on Thursday. Legal commentator Joshua Rosenberg explains.
18: The idea is to look at the processes that the decision maker goes through. Were they reasonable? Did they take account of everything they should have taken into account? Did they take account of things that they shouldn't have taken into account? For example, the status of the person in this case. Did they go through the proper processes?
17: 12 people have been arrested after protesters gathered at a marina on the south coast of England following reports of a small boat crossing. Police say around 360 demonstrators assembled in Gosport last night and left in the early hours of this morning after a group of migrants were brought ashore. Kent police have issued a safety warning after fraudsters posing as officers cold-called residents asking for money and personal details. Earlier this month, several victims were targeted, with some losing money after being tricked into giving access to their cryptocurrency accounts. Police want to remind people that genuine officers will never request money and urge anyone receiving suspicious calls to report them. And new figures show a stretch of Kent Road recorded almost a crash a day last year. There were 350 reported collisions on the A2 in 2025. The 72-mile route runs through Gravesend, the Medway towns Faversham and Canterbury. Hundreds gathered in Canterbury Cathedral to have their pets blessed on the anniversary of St. Francis of Assisi, the patron saint of animals. Dogs, cats, chickens and even a turtle were honoured during the service. David Monteith is the Dean of Canterbury who performed the ceremony yesterday.
19: Animals are part of our lives and they're a very important part of our lives, and I think we experience them as a blessing, and people have an instinct about bringing them to church and to give thanks for them, and so it's been fun.
17: And more parents in England are being given help to toilet train their children before they start school. A survey of teachers has suggested around one in four pupils started reception last year in nappies. That's the latest. Next updates at four.
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17: 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Lows of 11 in Canterbury and Dover.
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0: If you have this turned up, you'll do exactly the same for Busted. Year 3000, Ben is on the way next at 4 o'clock. He is playing that tune and he's starting off the show with the brand new Kent Top 40 number one.
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2: Traffic and travel.
0: Tunbridge Wells, Pembrey Road, slow in towards town at the moment. Allow 20 extra minutes. London Road, St John's Road, very busy. And the M25 anti-clockwise. Queue time towards the Dartford Tunnels is also around 20 minutes.
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0: At 4 o'clock, AJ Walsh.
18: The US Secretary of State has played down a decision to take all US Air Force bombers out of RAF Fairford. The Gloucestershire Air Base was the target of a suspected terror plot last month. Marco Rubio insists the move's not linked to the incident.
19: The only reason why you guys are focused on how many planes are at Fairfield is because of the threat that happened last week, but it's not unusual. to see movement of assets to different parts of the world based on exercises, redeployments, people changing out and new people coming in, new planes coming in, old planes going out.
18: Five British men in their mid-20s were arrested and bailed, as was a UK-Iranian national. Number 10 insists Fairford remains safe. Andrew Mountbatten-Windsor is taking Thames Valley Police to court over searches of his home in February. He was arrested on suspicion of misconduct in public office over his links to Jeffrey Epstein. He's repeatedly denied any wrongdoing. A search is underway for a 26-year-old man who's missing from Ashford. Joseph Bird was last seen at around 4am in the Kennington Road area of Willisborough. He's described as white, around 5 feet 10, which short brown hair and hazel eyes, and he might not be wearing shoes. A 14-year-old boy from Ramsgate has been banned from using a school minibus after punching the driver while playing the yellow car game. Marcus Masters, who's autistic and has ADHD, is now unable to get to his special school in Margate. His mum says it was a playful punch and the ban is unfair. Bosses at St Anthony's have declined to comment. And hundreds gathered in Canterbury Cathedral to have their pets blessed. Dogs, cats, chickens and even a turtle were honoured during the service yesterday. Ruth brought her rescue dog Maggie Sue to the ceremony.
20: It's just such a lovely way to experience the cathedral in a really relaxed and family-friendly way. The service is always lovely and it's so nice to see all the animals there, and it's great to get the blessing. Always calmer after a blessing.
18: The event takes place every year and is open to everyone.
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18: In football, England have suffered a double injury blow ahead of tomorrow's Nations League clash against the Czech Republic. Alex Scott and Ezri Konsa have been ruled out of the match. And World Heavyweight Boxing Champion Daniel Dubois says he'd love a future showdown with Tyson Fury if they both come through their next fights. He defends his title against Fabio Wardley later this month, while Fury is set to face Anthony Joshua in Cardiff in December. That's the latest. Next update's at 4:30.
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18: Feeling warm for the rest of the afternoon, staying dry tonight with some fog patches, lows of 11 in Raynham and Folkestone.
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21: Hi, it's Ben here. We are Mondaying together across Kent. Did you have a good weekend? I did. I got the best message you could get. You have an unclaimed prize in my premium bonds account. Did I become a millionaire? I'll tell you after Milky's Just the Way You Are. 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

0: Not too early for the meal deals, though. Tesco's from next week. They've basically got a full Christmas dinner in a sandwich. Finest turkey pastrami, Pantone-styled roll. 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And this sounds incredible. Tesco pretzels with salted caramel dip. Get in my belly. I think next Monday I'll definitely be having a meal deal. That's all good, isn't it? Right, coming up, Sienna Spyro. I'll play you Calvin Harris and Blessings after we check out Kent Roads.
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2: Traffic and travel.
0: Dover and Coombe Valley Road is closed both directions between Poulton Close and Buckland Hospital. Maidstone looking busy, first of all, on Lewes Road. It's 15 minutes worth of delays around the Sutter Road Junction. It's also slow inbound from Shields Crescent towards the town centre. And on the coast, St Mary's Bay, you've got temporary traffic lights near Spring Hollow. And Dymchurch, you've still got the temporary traffic lights as well on the high street.
1: 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Kent's traffic and travel.
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0: Guetta, Rihanna, Who's That Chick? On a Monday at KMFM, and I've been watching a video on TikTok from a recruitment specialist who has said that carrying a takeaway coffee into a formal job interview does have an impact on your chances of getting a job. And it's not a good impact. It could never negatively impact you, apparently. Particular brands have told her that they are less likely to hire someone who takes an iced latte into an interview compared to a bottle of water, for example. And the reason being is it makes going to the interview look like just another quick stop on your list of things to do. See, when I was back and 18 years old, applying for jobs, the only thing I was ever told not to do is chew gum. Get rid of the gum before you go in for your interview. Now we're adding iced lattes to that list, really? It won't be long until it's a question on a job application form. Do you have a degree? Do you drink iced lattes?
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8: Dartford and the A2 Watling Street coastbound partially blocked because of an accident. That's between the Darrenth interchange and the Bean interchange. Dover's Coombe Valley Road both ways closed. That's because of a police incident between Polton Close and also Buckland Hospital. And if you're heading onto the M25 and towards the Dartford tunnels this evening, it's taking 15 minutes to get to the tunnels.
7: 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Kent's traffic and travel.
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0: feel like I'm in the mood for some new Justin Timberlake now. Can we make that happen, please, Justin? That's Can't Stop the Feeling on at KMFM. Hey, it's Ben Pearce here, getting you home. And do you know what? It was quite nice yesterday. I don't know if you're a motorsport fan. I love my Formula One. And finally, we're halfway through the season and we got a good competitive race. It felt like that watching, didn't it? It's brilliant. We had rain, we had thunderstorms, we had everything. But this, by far the biggest talking point in F1 from the weekend, there's a driver called Valtteri Bottas, and he drives for Cadillac. Now, it wasn't what he'd done on the track that's got everyone talking. It's what he's doing now off the track. So apparently in the past, it's been a nightmare to travel from Malaysia to Singapore for the next race. So Bottas has taken it into his own hands. He's taken his bike with him to Malaysia, and he is now biking to Singapore and his next race. It's over 350 kilometres. He's doing about 6 hours of biking a day. And then he's going to go racing. Wow. He is everyone's fitness envy, isn't he? How is he doing that? Right, keep it KMFM. Got some awesome tunes playing in the 5 o'clock whistle, including the Ting Tings. You haven't heard this song in ages. It's coming up after news and travel.
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2: Traffic and travel.
0: Queues on the A2 Watling Street coastbound because of an accident. That's between the Darenth interchange and the Bean interchange. If you're out and about in Dover, Coombe Valley Road is shut both ways. That's between Polton Close and the Buckland Hospital. And further towards the coast, St Mary's Bay, you've got temporary traffic lights on Dymchurch Road. And at Dymchurch High Street, you've also got roadworks where you're contending with temporary traffic lights.
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0: At 5 o'clock, here's AJ Walsh.
7: Number 10 says RAF Fairford remains safe despite the US withdrawing all its bombers from the Gloucestershire base. The US says the removal isn't directly linked to the arrests of five men near the base. The site was targeted in a suspected terror plot last month. Andrew Mountbatten Windsor is taking Thames Valley Police to court following his arrest in February. The former prince was detained on suspicion of misconduct in public office. He denies wrongdoing. His lawyers claim the searches of his homes may have broken the law, as Sky's correspondent Molly Malone explains.
20: The warrants for those searches were issued by a judge at the Old Bailey, and they were what allowed the police to conduct those searches. And it seems to be these warrants that Andrew Mountbatten Windsor is seeking to legally challenge.
7: A man's been arrested following reports of inappropriate behaviour at a hotel near Maidstone. Police were called to the Hamlet Hotel in Larkfield on Saturday evening and detained the suspect nearby. They want to hear from anyone with mobile phone footage, as well as guests who were at a private function. Kent police have issued a warning after fraudsters posing as officers cold-called residents asking for money and personal details. Several victims were targeted, with some losing money after being tricked into giving access to their cryptocurrency accounts. Police say genuine officers will never request money and urge anyone receiving suspicious calls to report them. A teenager from Sittingbourne is raising awareness about functional neurological disorder after her own diagnosis last year. It came following months of unexplained tremors, seizures and paralysis. Holly Dutton has been speaking to KFM News about her experience.
23: I needed another MRI because they wanted to rule out a tumour in my spinal cord, and I genuinely thought that I wouldn't really make it to 16 because of so much uncertainty.
7: The 16-year-old hopes she can help educate people about the condition and support those living with FND. And the mystery of an unidentified shipwreck off the Kent coast has been solved after almost 50 years. A trawler at the bottom of the Strait of Dover has been confirmed as a Belgian fishing vessel that vanished with its crew in 1980. Divers have been sent down to investigate. That's the latest. Next updates at 5:30.
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7: Staying dry this evening with some foggy patches, lows of 11 in Sittingbourne and Hythe.
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0: Have you completed Monday? Oh, I'm so happy. I've still got a couple of hours yet. But look, should we head home together with some massive anthems? I think we should. Hi, it's Ben here. And if you're going home to the kids this evening, you're going to be the coolest parent in the world because of what I'm about to tell you. After Shapeshifters, Pink, The Ting Tings, and this huge CeeLo Green hit kicking off the 5 o'clock whistle. It's Forget You

0: Mark Ronson and Miley. 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
0: £500 is up for grabs if you can be quick and correct in my game Five in Time. 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Now, here's the good news. It's Monday, people rushing home from work and getting distracted by Monday evening things, like the kids' club, like getting that laundry done that they didn't get done over the weekend. There's so many bits and bobs that people do on a Monday evening. You, though, you are there. So get your name on the callback screen right now, because this is your chance to play and win that £500. The number again, 60099. 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
7: People dancing in a circle. 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

0: feels like I'm falling in love. This is KMFM. Hi, it's Ben here and I'm getting you home on a Monday. Do you know what I'm getting annoyed at already? It's so long to go until the next episode of Traitors. Don't know if you watched it at the end of last week. We haven't caught up since Friday properly about this. But the cliffhangers on Traitors are probably the best out there, right? I used to think the Duff Duffs in EastEnders were the best cliffhangers. Not anymore. Not anymore. It's got to be Traitors, hasn't it? I can't wait. What's going to happen at the round table? We'll find out. Let's get you back to it. Taylor Swift coming up, Calvin Harris as well, and we'll get the latest on the roads next.
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9: 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Ash Bypass, both ways queuing. There are roadworks near Pedding Hill. And then on the coast, Dymchurch High Street slow because of temporary traffic lights, as is St Mary's Bay and Dymchurch Road. That's near Spring Hollow.
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10: Kent's traffic and travel.
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0: Matt Consbeggin on the radio station that plays you the biggest 90s and noughties hits. Thanks to our Pop Anthems playlist. It's back for an hour tomorrow morning at 10 a.m. Before that, you've got Robin Noomi on KMFM Breakfast. And if you didn't hear this morning, it's Rob's 40th birthday next Tuesday, but he'll be on leave, which means we've got this week to celebrate with him. So Noomi's doing something called 4 to 40, four different gifts every morning this week, and a few of them. Had some whispers. Be listening for tomorrow's just after 9:20. On the way next, Jack's got your evening playlist sorted. Some massive tunes on the way. Panic at the Disco, High Hopes, love that. Hugel, Move Into the Sun, a massive dance tune after you've enjoyed the Monday sunshine. That's on the way just before 7:30.
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3: 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Alexa, traffic has me famished and furious.
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14: At OXO, we know us Brits can be rubbish at saying how we really feel. Sometimes food just says it better. Whether it's a spag bol peace offering, a date night risotto, or some chicken soup TLC, you can say it without saying it. We've got you. Just crumble in some of that original OXO flavour for a meal that means a whole lot more. OXO. Let the flavour do the talking.
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0: Tunbridge Wells and the A26 London Road still showing up as slow on our interactive map. That's between Southborough and the centre. Also, Pembury Road looking busy. So if you're heading out towards the A21 at Pembury, allow for an extra 10 minutes onto your journey. 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There's a massive list of roadworks happening across Kent at the moment, including the Ash Bypass, both directions near Pedding Hill. And there are temporary traffic lights in Gillingham on Lower Raynham Road. It's because of emergency repairs both ways near Lower Twiddle Lane.
1: 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Kent Traffic and Travel.
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5: I think it may have been the best weekend ever. 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Something to celebrate as we finally sign off from Monday. It's Jack with you, just after 7 o'clock right here on KMFM. We're still a lefty first in Boston.

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0: I've been told that scientifically the four things that make you move in a song have been discovered and put to the test all around the world. I don't know what these four things are. It's almost like the secret ingredients at KFC. Nobody quite knows, but we're aware that they work. That's how I'm taking this. And I might be biased, but I think Hugel might be privy to these four things. 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
2: 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Have a great evening at Ashford's Giant Pantomime. Jack and the Beanstalk, December 16th through to January 3rd at Brake Hall.
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0: Kelly Clarkson on KMFM, approaching 8 o'clock right here in Kent. Just be aware, on the M20, that is going London bound. There is one lane blocked due to an incident from Junction 9 at Ashford to Leeds Castle. It looks like the queues are going to start, so be aware of that if you are out in Kent tonight on the M20. That is going London bound. I'm Jack with you until 10. We'll do Kesha TikTok next and Ed Shivers.
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0: We can't talk Christmas, but we can talk Halloween. And we are about to make yours maybe the best ever. More on that after Ed and Shivers on KMFM tonight. All right.

0: from Junction 9 for Ashford to Junction 8 for Leeds Castle. So always looking good there. I want to personally thank Benson Boone for bringing an artist back into our lives. It's been 3 years. This person has been away for 3 years. Done no music, but has come back and has become incredibly more famous. Her name is Ash, and we'll get her on next on KMFM.
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1: 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Steady on. You might have to put the glass down to have a little dance to Anthems tonight, because you know it's going to happen. 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

0: one of the best songs I'd say ever made, ever written, ever. From Neo on Anthems Tonight. It's KMFM with me, Jack and Kent, and I hope you're good. We're doing Sunburn and Cat's Eye next, their latest animal.
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0: Bits and Boone on KMFM with me, Jack, right here in Kent. I've heard something about the brand new Taylor Swift song. It may not be fueled with gossip from a previous ex of hers. It might just be about a movie. Nothing's confirmed. So I'm not going to assume either is true or not true. I'm going to enjoy it in my brain like there's gossip. It's called Patient Zero. It's on next.
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